and Miami Sound Machine, and the rhythm is going to get you on Totally Awesome 80s. One hit wonder now, Rocky Burnett, the son of rock and roll pioneer Johnny Burnett. In fact, he named his first album Son of Rock and Roll, and it contained his first and only U.S. hit, Tired of Toeing the Line.

0: to that party, 1999. It's Prince on Totally Awesome 80s. We're taking a look at
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0: And we hear Gary Newman warbling in here. A pioneer of commercial electronic music, he combined a science fiction sound with punk energy and electronics. No guitars on his Pleasure Principle album. It included his one hit from

One of Heart's great hits, 1985. It's Never on Totally Awesome 80s. I'm Kent Jones. Thanks for joining me. And don't forget to give me a call on my request line. It's toll-free, 877-80s-RADIO. Any song from the 80s that you would like to hear, I'd like to know about it so I can get it on the show for you. 877-80s-RADIO. 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Rick Astley now.

high of 61. Tuesday will start with sunshine, but will gradually become cloudier with a high of 62. Wednesday will be cloudy and cool with a couple of showers and a high of 57. For AccuWeather, I'm meteorologist Jason Catarina.

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Classic Hits 93.3, it's Offset.

0: Mom! Mom! Mom! Mommy! Mommy! Mommy! Mama! 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Ma! Mama!
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So carnival season ramping up here in the Susquehanna Valley. A couple weekends ago, it was the Clinton County Carnival. This week, my friend, we are headed to Montgomery. That's right, Montgomery Volunteer Fire Company inviting you out to their annual carnival. That'll be held this Tuesday, May 12th, and run through Saturday the 16th, 5 p.m. each night. Of course, that being held at the fire grounds. Plenty of food, Becky's Ice Cream, too. There's also going to be a cornhole tournament. And yes, those thrilling amusements.

Yeah, she really is a long, cool woman in a black dress, or maybe it's a pink dress, blue dress. Regardless, that's mom for you. And here we are, Mother's Day weekend. Are you taking mom anywhere special? Maybe you're headed out of town to go see her. 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

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Have you been out and about this weekend? Have you seen more police? 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

83. As we move into Tuesday, expect cloud cover to build throughout the day with a high of 65. Wednesday is looking cloudy and breezy with showers rolling in and a high of 60. By Thursday, it will remain cloudy and cool with a chance of a couple of showers and temperatures will reach a high of 58. For AccuWeather, I'm meteorologist Joe Lundberg.

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Here is the Cars, and not that I wanted to get away from them, because I really like their music. Here's Just What I...

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But right now, John Travolta and Olivia Newton-John.

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something else. The afterworld. A world of never-ending happiness. You can always see the sun. 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

0: 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And I found this story and I had to share it with you from WBZ. It says, a new Cleveland Clinic study reveals that walking is better for you than coffee. Now, the study found walking in sunlight improves vitamin D levels, your mood, energy, sleep, and anxiety levels. The researchers concluded that 10 minutes of walking is more energizing than 50 milligrams of caffeine found in coffee. Boy, walking, getting outside, better than coffee? Who would have known? Speaking of walking, let's find out how much we could do, because your exclusive AccuWeather forecast is standing by, plus more great music. 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
4: Weather. Your AccuWeather forecast. Tonight, expect overcast skies with a low of 40 degrees. Tomorrow, we'll bring a mix of sun and clouds with a chance of a shower in the afternoon.

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